0: further destabilization of the world's energy market, as Suzanne Maloney of the Brookings Institution explains.
1: If you saw a closure of the Red Sea in addition to a closure of the Strait of Hormuz at this point in the conflict, with strategic reserves having been drawn down as significantly as they have and without a lot of opportunity during the ceasefire to in fact restore them, we would see potentially some overreaction from both oil markets and the broader economy in terms of inflation. So I think there's going to be a real time pressure.
0: The former leader of one of Mexico's most notorious drug cartels has been sentenced in a U.S. court to life in prison. Ismael Zambada Garcia, known as El Mayo, helped found the Sinaloa cartel along with Joaquin El Chapo Guzman. NPR's Ryan Lucas reports.
2: U.S. authorities arrested El Mayo Zambada in 2024. He pleaded guilty last year in federal court in Brooklyn to running a criminal enterprise and racketeering conspiracy. Now, U.S. District Judge Brian Cogan has sentenced El Mayo to life in prison. El Mayo's Sinaloa cartel co-founder, El Chapo, is already serving a life sentence in a U.S. lockup. Joseph Nocella is the U.S. attorney in Brooklyn.
3: Over three decades, El Mayo and El Chapo built the Sinaloa cartel into the largest drug trafficking organization that the world has ever seen.
2: Nocella says the two men flooded the United States with deadly drugs, corrupted Mexican officials and institutions, and used horrific violence to protect and grow their criminal empire. Ryan Lucas, NPR News, Washington.
0: Tropical Depression 2 has formed in the Gulf of Mexico. Current models have it grazing coastal Louisiana and Texas. Mel Bridges with member station WWNO explains.
4: Tropical Depression 2 has been forming in the Atlantic Hurricane Basin for 4 days. Originally, hurricane forecasters had the storm hitting the Florida Panhandle or even petering out in the Gulf, but current models show the system skimming coastal Louisiana. As Louisiana State climatologist Jay Grimes explains, it wouldn't take much movement for the storm to hit Metro New Orleans as well.
5: Would require a big shift, just something on the order of 30 or 40 miles. Could bring higher wind energy and maybe more importantly, a little more rain into Metro New Orleans.
4: Louisiana has already been hit by another named storm this hurricane season, post-tropical storm Arthur, which spawned at least 14 tornadoes across the state and left a wave of damage in coastal parishes in June. For NPR News, I'm Mel Bridges in New Orleans.
0: Major Wall Street indexes closed down slightly today. 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
6: Good evening. It's 5:04. I'm Deb Hilton with Arizona Public Radio News from Flagstaff. A team of scientists has finished its work to determine the soil burn severity of the Pocket Fire. According to satellite imagery and field surveys, about 70% of the fire burned at low severity or was unburned, while about 27% was in the moderate category, with about 3% high severity. The Burned Area Emergency Response Team says moderate and high severity burns can change the soil's physical, chemical, and biological characteristics and can limit the ground's ability to absorb water. Officials are easing restrictions across northern Arizona as monsoon rains reduce fire danger. Fire restrictions on the Coconino and Kaibab National Forests have dropped back to stage one over the last several days, same with the south rim of the Grand Canyon. However, stage two restrictions are still in effect on the north rim due to limited water resources. The Forest Service also lowered restrictions on the Apache Sitgreaves National Forest last week. The cost of parking in downtown Flagstaff will double next month. The hourly rate is set to increase from $1 to $2 on August 1st. Officials say the change will help bring long-term financial stability to the Park Flag program while funding enhanced services like increased litter removal and graffiti cleanup. Monsoon pattern will stay in place through the week, along with the danger of flash flooding each day. This is KNAU.
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10: 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This is your KUI closure and delay report for Monday, July 20th. And you know what? Good news. There are no closures or delays, but stay tuned to KUI OAPP Radio for closures, outages, severe weather, and emergency updates. 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We appreciate your assistance in sharing this information. And we will keep everyone updated. I'm sure we might be getting some weather updates, and you can get those on our Facebook page for any weather updates. But coming up next will be your Hopi Word of the Day, followed by your community calendar.

0: 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Well, here Lindrick Lamaya Stiwa state the Hopi word, use it in a Hopi sentence, then translate the Hopi word into Pahanlawai and translate the sentence.
1: Meteva. 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A dart made from a corn cob. 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
3: All right, welcome back, listeners. This is your KUYI community calendar. Happening in the community, currently the KUYI youth interns are hosting a Hopi Taco fundraiser today. They had started at 3 p.m. and are going until sold out. So they are currently greeting some customers here at the station, and they are taking pre-orders. 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Again, the KUI youth interns are hosting a Hopi Taco fundraiser that is happening right now until sold out. For any orders, you may call 928-737-5505 or simply stop by the station. The Hopi Wellness Center 100 Mile Series finale will be held July 20th today at the Hopi Veterans Memorial Center beginning at 5 p.m. I'm pretty sure everyone is still showing up there. But for more information, the number is 928-734-3432. The Hopi Credit Association will host a back-to-school event on July 29th from 11 a.m. to 2 p.m. At the picnic area near the Hopi Cultural Center. And the Climb the Mesa 10K Run Walk event will be held at the Hopi Cancer Support Services on Saturday, August 8th at 6 a.m. For more information and registration, the number is 928-734-1150. The Hopi Wellness Center will be hosting an outdoor event, adventures event on Saturdays in August. More information is available at 928-734-3432. And moving to your job announcements, the Hopi Foundation has the following positions open. Hopi Leadership is looking for a program coordinator. The Not Wanting Coalition is looking for a program associate. And for more information, the number is 928-734-2380. Kings Canyon Elementary School is seeking the following positions: a facility manager, certified teacher, ESS certified teacher, and school clerk. For more information, the number is 928-399-7005, extension 2312. The Hopi Housing Authority has the following positions open: a maintenance 1/2, inspector, and resident service specialist. For more information, the number is 928-737-2800. First Mesa Elementary School has the following positions open: a housing technician, ESS teacher, and certified teacher. For more information, their number is 928-737-2581. And the Hopi Elections Office is seeking poll workers for the Hopi Board of Education School Board elections. Applications are available at the Hopi Elections Office. More information is at 928-734-2507. And happening at the Hopi Foundation and Program, a save the date for the Na'awani Coalition Food and Agricultural Symposium will be coming this September 2026. The symposium will focus on Hopi agriculture, farming, ranching, and food. More information will be announced soon. 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And coming up next, I will bring you your local weather report. So stay tuned.

0: 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This is your local weather update. Time is now 5:21, and we will start off in Window Rock, Ganado Sawmill area. Currently 88 degrees. Tonight, a chance of showers and thunderstorms before midnight. Mostly cloudy with a low around 60. Southwest wind around 5 miles per hour, becoming calm in the evening. Moving on to Keams Canyon area, Jedito, Spider Mound, White Cone area. Currently 84 degrees. Tonight, showers likely and possibly a thunderstorm before 9 p.m. Then a chance of showers and thunderstorms after 9 p.m. Mostly cloudy with a low around 62. Southwest wind 5 to 8 miles per hour, becoming southeast after midnight. Moving on to Palatka, Second Mesa area, including KUI Studios. We're currently at 84 degrees. Tonight, a chance of showers and thunderstorms, mostly cloudy with a low around 61. Southwest wind 5 to 9 miles per hour, becoming north after midnight. And for Kikotsumovi Village area, Hovela, Pakavi, Ojaivi, currently 84 degrees. Tonight, a chance of showers and thunderstorms, mostly cloudy with a low around 62. Southwest wind 5 to 7 miles per hour, becoming light and variable after midnight. Winds could gust as high as 16 miles per hour. And on to Munkapi, Tuba City, Tuvi area, currently 93 degrees. Tonight, a chance of showers and thunderstorms, mostly cloudy with a low around 66. Southwest wind 5 to 7 miles per hour, becoming calm after midnight. And moving on to Winslow, Homolivi area. Looks like it might be currently raining over there. Currently 70 degrees. Tonight, showers likely and possibly a thunderstorm before 9 p.m. Then a chance of showers and thunderstorms mainly after midnight. Mostly cloudy with a low around 64. East wind 5 to 8 miles per hour, becoming light and variable after midnight. Winds could gust as high as 17 miles per hour. All right, and lastly for Flagstaff, Nuvvatukuyovi, currently 66 degrees. Tonight, showers likely and possibly a thunderstorm before 8 p.m. Then a chance of showers and thunderstorms between 8 p.m. and 11 p.m. Showers likely, possibly a thunderstorm after 11 p.m. Mostly cloudy with a low around 57. Northwest wind 3 to 5 miles per hour. So we got a great chance of moisture coming in tonight, possibly early in the morning. Just please make sure to stay clear of any flooded roads. Make sure to check on your elders, your friends, family. Make sure everyone is okay. But that is the local weather report. So we'll get some moisture this evening. So everybody, fingers crossed, right? We always enjoy the weather, but sometimes it can get a little out of hand. So jumping to your national days for July 20th, if you didn't hear it earlier, today is National Fortune Cookie Day. So if you're a fan of fortune cookies, have at it. Today is also National Lollipop Day. What kind is your favorite lollipop? Let us know, KUI. Today is also National Moon Day, and we are talking about the actual moon. I know some of you have some silly minds going right now, but it is the actual moon, as in the sky moon. National Moon Day, and the one that, I didn't know this was a thing, but National Get Out of the Doghouse Day. So let your mind run with that. It is it's raining out, so hey, get out of the doghouse, right? But take it as you may. That's what the days are. So again, National Moon Day, National Get Out of the Doghouse Day, National Lollipop Day, and National Fortune Cookie Day. So I hope you guys have all great fortunes out there if you guys are indulging. And also happy birthday to those celebrating your birthday for July 20th. We do have our little birthday shout-outs coming up next, but first I will bring you the Hopi Elder Wisdom for this evening, and I'll be right back. So here we go with the Hopi Elder Wisdom for today's evening.
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All right, welcome back, listeners. It is 5:30 here at the KUI studios. Actually, 5:31, just no change. And we are doing our birthday shout-outs for today from KUII. So we have one for this evening to a Mr. Jim Thaliasva Jr. from Stacy K. The message is, happy birthday and many more. And that is coming from us too, KUI Hopi Radio and the Hopi Foundation. So happy birthday to you. And the song she chose was The Happiest Birthdays to All by Cloud Eagle. So here you go, Mr. Jim Thaliasva. Happy birthday. And I'll get to your birthday song here in just a bit. So stay tuned.

0: All right, that was a happy birthday dedication to Mr. Jim Thalias Wood Jr. from Stacy K. Happy birthday and many more from us here at KUI, Hopi Radio, and the Hopi Foundation. And that was Cloud Eagle, and the song was called Happiest Birthdays to All. So happy birthday, Jim, out there, if you're listening. And that was our only shout-out for today. So we'll jump back into some music here to finish off the 5 o'clock hour, and we'll finish off with the rest of our regular programming. So, you know me, I'm at the mic, so I got some rocking tunes for my metal family out there, my brothers and sisters out there. So up next, I got some Sepultura, Sacred Reich, Flotsam and Jetsam, and Death Angels. So crank it up here, KUI 88.1 FM. Have a great evening. And remember, if it's too loud, you're too old. No, I'm just kidding. But enjoy the tunes from us here at KUI 88.1 FM. Have a great evening, everyone.
1: This is Bella, and you can see what I hope we read. Okay.

This is a severe thunderstorm warning for the Flagstaff listening area. The National Weather Service in Flagstaff has issued a severe thunderstorm warning for Gila County in east central Arizona, Coconino County in north central Arizona, Navajo County in north central Arizona, until 6:15 p.m. Mountain Standard Time. They find 5:37 p.m. Mountain Standard Time. Severe thunderstorms were located along the line from 14 miles north of Kevalon Canyon Lake to 9 miles north of Valley View Point, or along the line from 23 miles south of Winslow to 18 miles east of Forest Lakes, moving southwest at 30 to 40 miles an hour. Hazard, 60 miles an hour wind gusts and quarter-size hail. Source, radar indicated. Impact, hail damage to vehicles is expected. Expect wind damage to roofs, tires, and trees. Locations impacted include Forest Lake, Super Overgarden, Cadiz Peak, Cavalon, Canyon Lake, Willow Springs, Canyon Lake, Muddy Own Visitor Center, Muddy Own Airport, Cavalon, Canyon Dam, Durfee Crossing, Cavalon Crossing, and Cavalon Beach. This includes the following highways: State Route 260 between mile markers 283 and 313. State Route 277 between mile markers 306 and 309. This includes the following recreation areas and campgrounds: Call Campground, Cavalon Crossing Campground, Cavalon Canyon Lake Campground, Gentry Campground, Forest Road 237 Camping Area, Forest Road 171 Camping Area, Black Canyon Campground, Canyon Point Campground, Airplane Flight Campground, Colford Ridge.

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I play with the band Descendant. 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

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Yo, this is Kareem Mizzle of Arise Roots. 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

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And I just want to say thank you very much for having me out here. Miigwech.

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What's up, everybody? This is Chad with the band Hemlock from Las Vegas here. I hope you all are having a great day because you are listening to KUYI 88.1 FM Hopi Radio and KUYI LP Upper Moncopi 89.1 FM streaming online at KUYI.net, your Native American public radio station program of the Hopi Foundation. 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We love you guys. Hemlock.

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understand. Why? 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

This is a severe thunderstorm warning for the Flagstaff listening area. The National Weather Service in Flagstaff has issued a severe thunderstorm warning for Coconino County in north central Arizona until 12:45 a.m. Mountain Standard Time or 1:45 a.m. Mountain Daylight Time. At 12:15 a.m. Mountain Standard Time or 1:15 a.m. Mountain Daylight Time, severe thunderstorms were located along a line from 8 miles south of San Gilbertro to 10 miles northwest of Orleans, or along a line from 32 miles southwest of Hayes to 15 miles northwest of Hayes, moving northwest at 30 miles an hour. Hazard, 60 miles an hour wind gusts. Source, radar indicated. Impact, expect damage to roofs, siding, and trees. Campground, Jason Lake Campground, Lee.

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Hemlock.

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Hoi, the Matala, way, singing in the Tamoy, at the Bene, Skutjarik, the Whiskers, to a Krima, Kuatsi, Hopa. Was they just, well, alrighty, good morning, everybody. What a great morning it is on Hopi, alrighty, nice and cool outside. Hey, smelling good, man. The rain did a good job last night, so they said it's time to start getting out of bed and getting ready for Tuesday here, July 22nd, 21st, 2026. So good morning, everybody. Let's all start getting out of bed and getting ready for Tuesday. Taco Tuesday, alrighty. It's a great morning here on Hopi Reservation. And you are tuning to the Tata program here this morning. And here with you this morning is one and only Randall Mully here, better known as Wed. Hey, Hopi name, Otsuya and Tewa. So, by Tanga Lamatalo and Yamapanka, yes, Montane, yea, Quakoi, the IPO Tamayoko to Katan Taitam put to Tahitam Hala today. My petatam, Yoyok, nay, we sing, you know, Yangi, Kunda, and Uncle wanted to give the geek and put. And then at the time, he came a guitar and continued. And we all became me, I am Hala, Kakio, yes, Montane, Payam, Nungam. I'm going to be able to get the money. Sai mo hori oi mo mo di hori ho pa yi na ma kyo ke an nai ba kan gui me so with that say 603 we are going to go start this morning off here with a cornet song number 6 by Cloud Eagle out of Jemez, New Mexico. All right, wallet oh wow. Okay, here we go. Good morning, let's make it a great Tuesday boy if them out there and starting in our bed and greet each other with nothing but good morning, singing the Tamoy. We, you know,

All right, Corda is number 6-5. Hey, Walatwa. Hey, Miss. Hey, guys, singing the Cloud Eagle. So, good morning, 609. Great Tuesday morning here, and we are going to be jamming to Native American music on the Tato Show. Again, here we go with Mixed Animals, number 3. It's a recording, Tewa Village. All righty.

Okay, mix animal days there. Recorded Tewa Village. Okay, 6:14. Great Tuesday morning. And we are going on with Bucky Preston with the morning song. So, hey, let's all get up and listen to this song and go out there and say our prayers this morning. Hey, say more prayers so we can have more rain, man. It felt so good last night. Very beautiful this morning. Nice, smelling, wet sand out there. This guy here, wet sand smelling good. Anyway, good morning to all of you. Hey, look, be careful on the road this morning. If you're already on the road, somebody passed me with a red Suburban this morning going about 80 miles an hour, man. He was flying, man. I hope he makes it to Winslow, wherever he's going, man, but he was driving very dangerously. Anyway, be careful out there. It's a great morning. Keep it that way all day long. All righty, morning song here.

All right, Bucky Preston there by Morning Song. Yep, man. That used to be the way it used to be. Wake you up early in the morning and go see your prayers, no matter what. Rain, shine, or snow, rain. All right, whatever. Anyway, we are at 6:18. We are going to go with, according to this song, with Walla Tua. Hey, Miss. Okay, hey, Miss group there. Not Cloudy Go, a different group there. Okay, so good morning. Here we go, Cornets.

Okay, Monarch Butterflies, everybody. Mr. Donald Ohunua, 625. A great, great morning. Tuesday morning here on Hopi, man. Feels so good outside. We got some rain last night, so hey, we are very happy out there. So it's time for everyone to start getting out of bed and getting ready for Tuesday here. Bye, Pianza, Matalaban, Bye, Kekwainta, Bye, Tama, Tama, Piwit, and so my book to Tama, like today, and why we yes, and Tani, Tanga, the Matalam, going or not. My Piwit, Tama, so is Naku, and so poor, and my Habi Piwit, no way, and Paima, and so you hear Tani, Tamiba, Bye, some Kapu, no, but today is a day we. Oi, Nangwe Kunda, who gave time when he was, and I get him and him, I saw the name. But here today, eh, Kundi, Kundi Hogi, Kagi, Nambi, we had him on the Hiki, and you soon day, Nanga, Hiki, and Gobi came in Nangwe, who in the Tama, we eat all the Punoi, we not hire away Hoi Puan, Oi, the way, sing it, boy. So we are going next week, Elshikaka with an accent, the we, all right, long here, Kachina song, all right. Here we go, Elk.

Okay, long hair, kachina dead song by Elsa Kakakader. Hey, by my panka, yes, one tay, by sanga, ma, and sa, below mud. We want ya, young, yes, one tani, by mahala, yani, nansa by sanga, eke coin, tahubi, maha, bet by yasa parking cable, swino. I answer, so him a little money, we, obikawi, nangu, huna tamani, and he did die, to be all a coin, and take him in, and you are, quam, and me. Now we won the time with 6:31. Yeah, we are going to go with Let's tell us why we're with Bernie Sue's song. Alrighty, so good morning to everybody. Make it a good one for everybody out there. Be happy and hey, say good morning to everybody. And everyone wrote, hey, we better by letting know it's a great, great Tuesday.

Okay, Lance, the last one. But there we Grandma Sue song, alrighty. 6:34, great Tuesday morning. I am a yes one today by a bit Mahantoan, or Kyotana, Mapiota Mata was me. Saying you were doing a good now, become me. Now we need all up on the corner and on a pop or piece on. So with this said, hey, Tata Wee, great show in the morning, great music coming to you from the Little Earth Radio Station up in the Hope of Jaywa Nation, here, so northern part of Arizona. So good morning, and thank you to all you worldwide listeners. Hey, make it a good day for yourself, and then put on that big smile and start saying good morning, everybody. All right. Laguna Butterfly by Mark Torres-Weimer.

Okay, Mark, tell us from there. With the Laguna Butterfly. Hey, 6:42. Hey, time to start getting out of bed if you're not out of bed yet. So, it's a bed Tuesday morning. Let's keep it a good one all day. Hey, Taco Tuesday. Yeah, hey, we. So, with that said, hey, everybody ought to be getting out of bed now. Greetings, morning here, Tuesday morning. And we are also. Hopefully you're listening to Tato here because I'm bringing some good Native American music to you from the little radio station with the biggest heart. Alrighty, so by my bunk, yes, one today, I sang out the Matalo and my holly and my sin, my mama. I sang out, give me a new one to tell my own, but ni, we, kunda. So I'm with my pity for the horn, and we'll be calculable with me on the time way. And prayers have been said for everybody worldwide, so let's get Tuesday going here. And we're going to jam with more music here till 8 o'clock. And 8 o'clock, I'll be switching over to you to KNAU and the routine stuff, okay? So we are going with Doobie, Navajo Dance and Doobie recorded by the staff here. So here we go with the Sata, we.

Okay, recorded at two the gathering. Alrighty, so we are jamming this morning from Tataway, and here we go. We more music, and here we go this morning again. It's one and only Randall Molly here, better known as Whit, bringing you some good Native American Indian jam. So enjoy. Alrighty, we're going with Mystical Clouds by Cortana Gumba.

Okay, Clark Turner, who are we? Mystical Clouds. Yeah, man, bring them on, man, bring it, rain. So we are at 6:50 to this great Tuesday morning here. We are going with a Palooka Singers with an excellent song. All right, good morning.

Glad you're joining us here on the Hopi Reyes, your northern part of Arizona. We're glad and happy to be bringing you some good jams, alrighty? Hey, just wishing for many more clouds there, alrighty? Here we go with Zuni Eagle Dance Group.

James Group, their exciting song, 6:52, great Taco Tuesday morning. So hope you guys are all getting out of bed now and getting ready for Tuesday. And it's a great morning here on Hopi, and hope you're having a great one wherever you are. Hey, you are tuning to a Tata program, which means songs, alright? So...

Hooray, Zuni, Eagle Dancers, a 657 year KUI radio station. And we are Jim and Huzato here this morning, and I'm glad to be here with you again today. So we are going to go with Herschel Talashoma with a Butterfly Dance Song.

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1: Okay, yep, that's us here, KUII here, on the Tatawi Show. We are bringing some good Native American in their music this morning, and wishing for more rain. Yeah, man, was good to have some rain last night again, and I want to thank all of you for your prayers out there. So good morning to you again, and prayers have been said for everyone here by yours truly. So let's keep the day going, Tuesday, Taco Tuesday. And you are listening to Tatawi, Oi, Kwai, Kwai, Antapai, Antalumatalova, Nema Pankai, Pua, Kapai, Sunkai, Yes, Mantapai, Pantapas, and Warikio, Mahnai, Mapio, Tamata, his name. No plans of Pais, and Mapio, Kame, Nanga, Yungan, and Kamema, and Sahawai, and Mustapai, Kahintai, by Lomani, Niki, and Mui, Pai, I'm a member with a Kokotatane, Pai, Basani, and Mui. 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Hey, our neighbors, yeah, it's early morning, yeah, yeah, all right, a lot of rain, huh? Oh, Jenny, yeah, 704, and I'm going to give you a double shot here, okay? We're going to go with Rain Clouds Merge with Michael Garcia, and also a cornet song by Cui O'Reilly. This one's a great song, too, so you all tune in and listen to this music. While I go get me some coffee, alrighty? Okay, so here we go. Good morning.

All right, he's got my cup of coffee already. So you heard two shots there, all right, and you heard this last one, a cornet song by a beautiful voice, some unknown female anyway. So good morning, some start your day off with your 7:15 here, and we want to let you know that we've been jamming since 6 o'clock, and it's a great Tuesday morning here on Hopi, and let's see where we are now. We're going to go ahead and go on with let's see, what was it here? My lineup here, man. Cup of coffee got me crazy here. All right, we're going to go with... All right, we're going to go with Going to Walpi to Dance. All righty, okay. All right, we are going to Walpi to Dance with yours truly here. So, good morning.

Okay, well, you're truly there with the Cornet song. All right, 7:18, and we can go with Aiden Tay here with a little bit of Round Dead songs. All right, so good morning, 7:19. Hey, start getting up out of bed and do a little bit of round dancing to get your exercise in. And all righty, great twisty.

Okay, a little bit of Ronnie Johnson there by Edna Tay. Hey, Navajo singer, man. Long time singer there. Alrighty, 7:21 here at KY Radio Station. A great Tuesday morning, and hey, glad to be here with you again this morning. So we are jamming in this great, great weather here, man. We got some lot of rain last night, so hey, keep it coming, mother. We need more rain, okay? 7:21, so Lumatalungwai singing in the tamoy to you that is getting up this morning. Hey, it's Tuesday, in case you didn't know. All right. Anyway, July 21st, all right. And here with you again, one and only Randall Mall here, better known as way, bringing in some good tatawi. Here we go with Laguna Butterfly, all right. We out of Laguna, New Mexico, we.

right. Laguna Butterfly. It is by Laguna Singers. Anyway, 7:32 here at KUA radio station. Great Tuesday morning. Man, yesterday, our interns, our young students that work with us during the summer, had a fry bread sale. And we want to thank everybody for buying from the students here, raising their own money. All righty. So with the said, I always need to just let you know that, you know, we didn't want to have a fry bread war. So we were selling Hopi Taco, Navajo Taco, Tewa Taco, and all kind of tacos. We're just going to name it Tatawi Taco, see, because we don't discriminate. With KYI, we play all tribal music, so there was all tribal fried bread, so we don't want to, we just call it Tatawi Taco, see. And we thank you people that came to buy from me. Anyway, good morning. I came in this morning, opened the door. Man, I thought I walked into fried bread hot. Yeah, it smelled good. Anyway, good morning, 7:33. Kind of smell like Taco Tuesday. Anyway, alrighty, we are on our way to the Molly Boys with their 23rd birthday, song number 3. Let's see what it is. Alright. 7:33, great, great Tuesday morning. Hey, let's all be happy out there and greet each other with good, kind words, man. Hey, maybe the clowns of Baba are seeing us doing that, so they're bringing us their moisture. We 5% from the Sapuma tonight, yeah, you know. By the way, clients are not high. Not kept seeing my place and put my tummy step up to your knee. 7:34, then singing me. Well, and the eye, you know, the moon, you know, he can't be more. The mass one me will be my punk and Navas can have a knee. Good morning. The Matala, my singing the tummy. 7:34, 23rd birthday show, Molly Boys.

All right, Molly boys, man, these guys, man, whoop, all righty, so we are, man, jamming, and, man, this is making me happy here. All right, let me just, give me a minute here, see if I can get all this in. Okay, let's see. Okay, anyway, good morning. I want to do a morning shout-out, man. I'm kind of behind on my list here. So good morning shout-out going to Tahumana out of Tewa Village and Durin Salas on the road and Valery Namoki all the way from Maine, New Mexico area. Hama, all right, good morning, Hama. Lushin Tangovia, good morning. Mackenzie Navinma, great morning to all of you. And Yaveraga out of Phoenix, Arizona. Cheryl Daba, hey, Ganaro and Cindy Sikaka, good morning. Evelyn Duakaka out of Amarillo, Texas, and also Nuva Wainum. All righty, on the way to work, good morning. Be careful out there, everybody. And Ella Snyder, good morning. Nita Halloway out of Albuquerque, good morning. Benisa Patton out of the Carolinas. Sean Silas, out of the Hopi Sinum Bus, all righty. And Jace Lexman out of Setupe area. And also, man, I can't even read my own writing here. All right, I guess Sean Silas, all righty. And we're going to continue more music, and we thank all of you for tuning in to Tata here this morning. Hope you're having a great, great morning. Be careful out there and be safe and have a good day. And we're going to go with Cloud Eagle Singers with I Pray. All right, yeah, prayers have been said for everybody, so make it a great day for everyone out there. Be good to one another, respect one another, and hey, just show everybody love.

0: All right, it's 7:45 here, eh? We're having a lot of warnings here and storms and all that, so, hey, the roads are still muddy, so be careful. Hey, if you don't have to be traveling off the highway, get onto a dirt road, be careful. It's still muddy there, and we don't want anybody getting stuck out there. Remember, the water's running high in the wash or any place, and don't cross it. Just be careful out there. And we're going to continue with the morning shout-outs here. Man, we got everybody listening this morning. It makes me feel good, man. At least I'm not by myself. Okay, good morning to Beverly, Matt, all the way down in Phoenix area. How are you guys to Hootville, Baca area? Iva and Takamali. All right. Hey, Taco Tuesday there this morning. And also Pat Molly all the way down in Shiprock area. Good morning, Pat. And we'd like to thank Barbara Poli for tuning in, Kakwai for getting KUI going. And also, you were a big help out there starting KUI here. And to, hey, Devon Figueroa, good morning. Be careful out there. Roots are money, so let's all be safe out there. Isadora Beda, hey, Brittany, good morning. And Yate up in the, hey, man, from Burnt Corn area. Yeah, for Francis, good morning. Yate up in the, and also going out, good morning to Harikasa, all the way down Salt River, Arizona, and Ray Gray. All right, good morning, Ray, and also good morning to Sarah out of Hootville and Renee Makiwa, Tewa Village. Good morning, all of you, making me good that someone's tuning to Tatawi, and we are enjoying our jams here at Fried Bread Hot. Yeah, it smells like good, like fried bread in here. And remember, we called it a Tatawi Fried Bread, not Hopi Fried Bread, Hopi Taco, Nebo Taco. It's called Tatawi Taco because we don't discriminate. We got all kinds of tacos, right?
1: Thank you.
0: Okay, all righty. So, good morning. We are at 7:47. We're going to continue with song number one with Roger Mays. Hey, almost 8 o'clock here.

Okay, Roger Mason, we got some work. Somebody listening anyway. So here we go. It's coming from Marlene. All righty. Good morning. Shout out to Samantha Ahil in Lucy Dallas, Destiny, Minerva and Vivica, and Sister Mom, Auntie Marlene. All righty. Shout out to all the parrot moms and sisters. I love you. Hey, I love you, parrots, also. So good morning. Have a great day. It's now 7:49, and we are continuing more music, and we are going to Rolling Thunder. Man, did you hear that Rolling Thunder last night? Man, vibrated everything. Okay. Rolling Thunder with you, Tark Tanakumba. I see. 7:50.

Okay, Rolling Thunder with Clark Tanakumba. 7:54, about one more song and we'll be going on to KNAU. So, good morning and thank you for tuning in to Tata here this morning, man. A lot of listeners here. It makes me feel good that I know I'm not by myself. I guess it's worth getting up 5 o'clock in the morning to be here by 6. Alrighty, so 7:55, we are going with our Say One Cloud Dance, last one and top of the hour.

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0: journeys. President Trump went after reporters at the New York Times who wrote there were security concerns with the new Air Force One from Qatar. I'm Leila Fadel.
1: And I'm Michelle Martin. Then Trump said the plane still needs to be maxed out. Also, a family takes the Trump administration's offer to leave the country. And singer Sid's latest album is inspired by the peach fuzz on her upper lip. It is Tuesday, July 21st. On this day 3 years ago, the incongruous but somehow still perfect pairing Barbie and Oppenheimer, Barbenheimer hit theaters, earning $235 million opening weekend. News is next.
2: Live from NPR News in Washington, I'm Janine Hurst. President Trump wants to impose 50% tariffs on an array of Canadian goods. It's both retaliation for Canada itself retaliating against U.S. tariffs. It's also a part of an attempt to reimpose tariffs after the U.S. Supreme Court ruled many unlawful earlier this year. NPR's Daniel Kurtzleben has more.
3: The new action by the White House constitutes a high tariff on goods from one of the U.S.'s biggest trading partners. The new fees are set to take effect in a month. The White House says Canada is among the only countries, along with China, to retaliate against U.S. tariffs, and that these latest levies are in response to the continued Canadian retaliation on goods like U.S. liquor and automobiles. The new 50% fees apply to a variety of goods, including food and agriculture products, and also some types of wood. However, there is still a month until they take effect, meaning there is still time to negotiate. Danielle Kurtzleben, NPR News.
2: U.S. Trade Representative Jamison Greer tells CNBC he expects Trump to enact another round of tariffs for other countries soon. As Iran and the U.S. continue to exchange strikes over control of the Strait of Hormuz, Yemen's Iranian-backed Houthi rebels say they will block another water on the other side of Saudi Arabia. NPR's Emily Fang has more.
4: It would be in this waterway called the Bab al-Mandeb Strait. It connects the Red Sea to the Gulf of Aden and ultimately the Indian Ocean on one end, and on the other, the Suez Canal all the way up to the Mediterranean Sea. And this strait lets Saudi Arabia, which is one of the biggest oil producers in the world, now get millions of barrels of oil a day out to the open ocean for export, and it needs this strait, especially because the Strait of Hormuz has been effectively closed by the U.S.-Iran war. So any Houthi blockade would rattle energy markets even more and raise energy prices even higher.
2: NPR's Emily Fang reporting. The FDA has retracted test results identifying cyclospora on samples of lettuce from Taylor Farms in Mexico, but it says the company is still a focus of its investigation into the outbreak. NPR's Yuki Noguchi reports.
5: Cyclospora parasites are hard to test for and trace. The tested sample might not reflect the entire crop, for example. Plus, Rutgers microbiologist Donald Schaffner says there are often unrelated cases that crop up every summer.
6: Just because you're sick with cyclospora right now doesn't mean that you're part of this cluster of cases that have an epicenter in Michigan and Ohio. Sometimes we can figure out what's causing it, and sometimes we can't.
5: For now, regulators recommend avoiding the recalled Taylor Farms lettuce. Yuki Noguchi, NPR News.
2: Lebanon's President Joseph Aoun meets with President Trump today in Washington. This as Lebanon and Israel continue to hold rare direct talks mediated by the U.S. You're listening to NPR News.
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8: Good morning. It is 8:04. I'm Bree Burkett with Arizona Public Radio News in Flagstaff. An environmental group met in Window Rock yesterday to argue against keeping a Navajo Nation coal mine alive. KNAU's Chris Clements reports critics say it would ignore a nationwide transition away from fossil fuels.
9: Members of the group Diné Care, like Devin Norberto, say the permit to extend the life of the Navajo mine by 110 years is rushed.
10: A lot of the concerns we heard were around that the community hadn't been fully notified of this permit.
9: The tribally owned Navajo Transitional Energy Company, or INTEC, operates the Navajo mine in northwestern New Mexico and is pushing for its expansion. Supporters of that proposal argue it's essential to the tribe's economic stability and sovereignty. But Norberto says members of Burnham Chapter, a community near where coal would be mined, weren't properly consulted.
10: It would relocate some of the families within the leasing area that they are trying to mine at. It would force them to lose their grazing lands. It would remove them from their ancestral ties to the land.
9: INTEC did not immediately respond to a request for comment. A federal agency tasked with approving the mine expansion is expected to release a decision in August. For KNAU, I'm Chris Clements in Flagstaff.
8: The Coconino National Forest says most of the land burned by the Pocket Fire escaped serious damage. Burned Area Emergency Response Team scientists found about 70% of the footprint experienced low-severity burns or was largely untouched. About a quarter was classified as moderately burned, with roughly 3% at high severity. Officials say moderate and high-severity burns can alter the soil's ability to absorb water, increasing the risk of post-fire flooding and erosion. The Forest Service will use that assessment to prioritize emergency stabilization work in areas most vulnerable to flooding and other post-fire impacts. And today is the primary election. Arizona's major statewide offices are all up for grabs. Top races include the Republican candidate for governor, who will face incumbent Democrat Katie Hobbs in November. Numerous local positions are also on the ballots. Polls are open until 7 o'clock tonight, with in-person voting available in most communities. It is too late to mail back your ballot. Instead, early ballots must be dropped off at a polling location or ballot box before that 7 p.m. deadline. This is KNAU.
11: Funding for KNAU comes from sustaining underwriter The Lookout in Prescott, formerly Jay's Bird Barn, hosting weekly guided bird walks throughout the Prescott Tri-City area. Details and sign-up information at thelookoutaz.com.

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1: Good morning. 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Okay, stay tuned, KU. I hope you renew for closures, outages, severe weather, and emergency update. Check our social media pages during on-air interruptions. For additional details, please reach out to the reporting offices. And we appreciate your assistance in sharing this information. Alrighty, so we have no closures, no outages, but hey, we had some water roads that are maybe probably washed out someplace and water puddles on the road, so let's all be careful. If you don't need to get on the highway onto the dirt roads, be careful. They are still very muddy. Okay, KUYI, our youth interns hosted a fundraiser yesterday. On Monday, July 20th, they start at 3 p.m. They're making fried bread, Hopi tacos, and whatnot. Whatever you want to call it, we just call it Tatawi tacos because we put all kind of tribal tacos out there. Anyway, good morning. Hey, they pretty good, so they're going on their field trip this morning. So we thank our interns for being with us during the summer here. So let's all be safe out there. If you guys are tuning to Tatawi, have a good fun day, okay? Okay, the Hopi Wellness Center, 100 miles serious, Benoi, was held yesterday, July 20th. At the Hopi Veterans Memorial Center, beginning, it was started at 5 o'clock, and just wanted to let everybody know that, hey, it's great that you guys joined the 100 Mile Club. Keep yourself healthy out there. By and let's see, the Hopi Credit Association will host a back-to-school event on July 29th from 11 a.m. to 2 p.m. at the picnic area near the Hopi Cultural Center, so make sure you join them, alrighty. And the Climb the Mesa 10K Run and Walk event will be held at the Hopi Cancer Support Services on Saturday, August 8th at 6 a.m. More registration information is available at 928-734-1150. And the Hopi Wellness Center will be hosting an outdoor adventures event on Saturday in August, so no exact day given, just Saturday in August. Okay, more information is available at 928-734-3432. And the Hopi Foundation has the following positions open, so listen up here in case you're looking for a job. The Hopi Leadership Program are looking for a program coordinator. And not one equation is looking for a program associate. And more information is available at 928-734-2380. Kings County Elementary School is looking for a facility manager, certified teacher, ESS certified teacher, a school clerk. For more information, you can reach them at 928-399-7005, extension 2312, all right. And the Hopi Housing Authority has the following positions open. It means 1 and 2, an inspector, a resident service specialist, and you can reach them at 928-737-2800 to get more information. First Mesa Elementary School has the following positions available: a housing technician, an ESS teacher, a certified teacher, and more information available at 928-737-2581. That's 928-737-2581. And the Hopi Elections Office is seeking poll workers for the Hopi Board of Education School Board election, and applications are available at the Hopi Election Office. More information available at 928-734-2507. And happening at the Hopi Foundation with the programs, save the date for the Not Money Collation Food Agricultural Symposium coming up this September 26th. No exact date given, but it's coming in September. And the symposium will focus on Hopi agricultural and farming, ranching, and food. So more information will be announced soon, so just stay tuned to KUII, and we'll let you know, okay? Again, the symposium will be focusing on Hopi agricultural, farming, and ranching, and food, okay? And support KUII. 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Community and worldwide, because we stream online at KUII.net. Okay, so next coming up will be your weather for today. So stay tuned, and I'll be coming right back at you. Okay.

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0: Okay, let's check out the weather for today. Okay, July 21st, 2026 on Tuesday morning here, Winter Rock area, 45 St. Michael, Seahawks, so up into Ganado area, all pinpoint, also Okopakabe and Pokangepe. Partly cloudy there, and currently sitting at 68 degrees this morning. So, looking good in the rock. Let's see what it's going to be like the rest of the day, okay? Today, showers and possibly a thunderstorm in the afternoon, and high near of 83 degrees, and calm winds becoming east at about 8 miles per hour in the afternoon, and you got about a 80% chance of precipitation, so looking good. And tonight, about a 30% chance of showers and thunderstorms, mainly before midnight, and we're mostly cloudy with a low around 59 degrees, Window Rock area, so looking good, Junia, okay. Then we are going to Kimskin and Polepe, Ponce, Makaluka, Jishin, up into Jerito area, you want to park, Spider-Man, all right, and White Cone, Beishito, parts of Kimskin, all the way down to Low Mountain Junction, Hopi High School, and a new police department there in parts of Palaka, Hopi Healthcare Center. Currently sitting at 69 degrees this morning. A great morning in Palaka this morning. Alrighty, showers likely, possibly thunderstorms between noon and 3 p.m. And it'll be like showers and thunderstorms like in by after 3 p.m. Then increasing clouds and a high near of 84 degrees today. Southeast winds about 9 miles per hour and about 70% chance of precipitation. And for tonight, you got showers likely and possibly a thunderstorm before midnight. Then a chance of showers and thunderstorms after midnight. And mostly clear, mostly cloudy tonight with a low around 60 degrees. And we saw winds at about 11 miles per hour. So looking good, Palaka area, Second Mesa, Kings Canyon area, and precipitation about 60%. Okay, so looking good. Then we go on into Second Mesa area, down in Machangabi, Chapangabi, Toriba, Tube area, Shigompabi, Cultural Center, currently sitting at 69 degrees, and also KYI, yeah. And today, showers, likely and possibly a thunderstorm between noon and 3 p.m. Then showers again by thunderstorms, likely after 3 p.m. Increasing clouds and a high near of 86 today. Light southwest winds increasing about 9 miles per hour in the afternoon. And about a 60% chance of precipitation. And tonight you're looking at showers likely and possibly a thunderstorm before midnight. Then a chance of thunderstorms after midnight. Be mostly cloudy with a low around 59 degrees, so looking good. By night, you feel it too. And you can't say by and to be with me. Nayani, my tongue away back in time. You can't do it today. 86 album, you can. And I put me up back and me 50 down on the pay my way from Kainava, Sonny. I am hung on a bus like a number. Okay, now take your hot movie. Who's able to or say up to a lagging Hong Kong poke and get crazy when a cultural scenario. So currently sitting at 69 degrees this morning in K-Town, alrighty. And today, showers likely and possibly thunderstorms between noon and 3 p.m. Then showers and thunderstorms like after 3 p.m. Increasing clouds with a high near of 90 degrees. Light southeast, winds increasing to about 10 miles per hour in the afternoon. And winds could gust as high as 60 miles per hour. And about a 60% chance of precipitation. And tonight, there will be showers likely and possibly a thunderstorm before midnight. Then a chance of showers and thunderstorms again after midnight. Mostly cloudy, a low around 59 degrees. South winds at about 14 miles per hour. Winds gusting at a size 22 miles per hour. And about a 60% chance of precipitation. And 90 degrees south. And tonight showers, I buy be answer some bill and say, oh, it's a main shower to Tani, Napa, some canavo, Yama. Now we put a chimney by 59 degrees, so honey, by low money or Riley, then we are all the way down to a western area of our Hopi reservation there, down into Tilby, Posogepe, Tona Nest, Zay, or Riley, Curly Valley area. Up into Pasture Canyon, currently sitting at 73 degrees in Mankapi. All righty. Let's see, Mankapi Sinamay, my by Pankayes, Wakapayong Mahalayani. Let's see, about a 50% chance of showers and thunderstorms in the afternoon. It'll be mostly sunny with a high near of 95 degrees, light and variable winds. Becoming east at about 10 miles per hour in the afternoon, and winds could gust as high as about 80 miles per hour. And showers tonight, likely and possibly a thunderstorm. It'll be mostly cloudy with a low around 65. Southeast winds at about 10 miles per hour, with gust as high as about 20 miles per hour, and about a 60% chance of precipitation. San sapai mai mung nangar sao san bi mung ye pai yong ta ya ni ni kyang te ni nai ri pai ba bu ni kyang an sa pa mi as pai a ke mi han mu ni 20 degree kai ma 65 degree sao ne ai an sa ma pang go bi ha le ni we are going down south to Winslow, Arizona. One will be pay by you me. Omo mo bi ne ba ko pe la we pe chanali. Wakitoki currently sitting at 70 degrees this morning, so you know it's going to be a hot one there. Okay, winds low, showers likely, and a possibly thunderstorm between noon and 3 p.m. Then showers and thunderstorms like that at 3 p.m. Partly sunny with a high near of 91 degrees, light southeast winds becoming south at 10 miles per hour in the afternoon. And winds could gust as high as about 17 miles per hour. About a 60% chance of precipitation. And tonight, showers and thunderstorms likely before 9 p.m. Then showers likely and possibly a thunderstorm between 9 p.m. and midnight. Then a chance of showers after midnight again. It'll be mostly cloudy, a low around 65. So looking good, 70% chance of precipitation. So keep it going, wind slower, righty. Then we are on our way to Flagstaff, Arizona, pumping up in Nevada, Kuyami, Kilasani, Doni Park, Wupatki area, Sunset Crater, Grand Falls, Loop, and Talani Lake, and Kakatsin Tequi, currently sitting at 66 degrees with a overcast there. Alrighty, so Flagstaff, you're looking at showers. Likely and possible a thunderstorm. It'll be mostly cloudy with a steady temperature around 77 miles per hour. And northwest winds around 7 miles per hour. Winds gusting as high as 50 miles per hour. 70% chance of precipitation. And tonight showers and possibly thunderstorm. So then let's see. It's going to be going good. And your temperature will be dropping down to about a 57. So hey, about a 70% chance of precipitation, so looking good, Northern part of Arizona. Hey, we're enjoying the weather, all right? Just be careful on the road, so hey, a lot of water on the highway at parts of the place, and washouts, and very muddy on the side road, so just be careful out there. We're happy to get the rain also, so just be glad that we got the rain finally, and just be careful. So let's all have a great, great day. And we will go with the, let's see, where are we going? Okay, we're going to go with the thought of the day with the Sakhar Tanakumba. So thank you for tuning in KUII.
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0: Alrighty, hey, Time Watchers, is almost 8:40, and good morning all of you. Hey, want to say a safe trip. Our KUII intern are on their way on their field trip, so hey, have a great day and have fun. Alrighty, I can still smell that good fried bread in here. Be happy out there. We enjoy all of you being with us here, so our interns are on their field trip today, so wish them luck. Hey, all right. Let's see. We are going to the Hopi word of the day. All right. Let's see what it's going to be. On we go.
1: 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We'll hear Lindrick Lamaya Stewa state the Hopi word, use it in a Hopi sentence, then translate the Hopi word into Pahan Lawai and translate the sentence.
2: 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A wild plant used for making herbal tea. 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She poured herbal tea for me.
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0: Okay, you got the Hopi word of the day. We see, we ali, we put herbal tea, alrighty. So, but by Hakim, we see, young, the button, Hopi doing, who do you see? Alrighty. 8:42 on this great Tuesday morning. Now I'm gonna be in he came out of this and then he came out again. The kiddie came here, tied the eye when you quite get him again. Or even when you are again, the gihe can the Mahadan depot, it's a kiam, and they put he did me. So let's see, we are going to do a morning shadow. We've been having a lot of people this morning texting and letting me know where they're listening from. It's been good, okay? All right, good morning to this beautiful one here, Renee Quitsusilma. All right, it says you were dancing with me all morning already. Good, man. If I go hunting, I'll bring you something, all right? And also, good morning, Charlotte, going all the way to St. Carlos. Rachel Nolene, good morning there. Hey, listening in. And 8:44 right now, and let me see what else I got here. Okay, hey, thank you, Tina Namkina from Hoodville said good morning to me. All right, so she's tuning to Tatoi also, and I really appreciate all of you joining me on Tatoi. And after this ID, I'll do a shout out to somebody here. Okay, we got a request. So stand by, and let's go on with a little bit of underwriting.
3: 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Reminder, today, Tuesday, July 21st, is the last day to vote for the primary election. Polling locations are scheduled to be open from 6 a.m. to 7 p.m. The Native Vote Hotline provides voting information and assistance at 1-888-777-3831. Again, that number is 1-888-777-3831.
0: Okay, you got it there. All righty, we have to do this underwriting. So, as I said, let's see what I got here. Hey, you got a morning shout out here. Going out to Milwi. All righty, Aaron Namkina. Good morning, Milwi. I know you're in a picky house there. Anyway, this is coming to you from your mother-in-law, your husband, Nate, and family. All righty, so happy birthday, Milwi. All righty, you say. They just said a nice Tatawi song. All right, they're all nice, but anyway, that's what I got lined up here. So this is going out to the Milwi Hood, Baba. Hey, I heard you can really dance, too. You know how to do everything, Milwi, so we're going to do a Hopi two-step for you, all righty. Hey, just go ahead and jump up in the picky house and start doing a two-step. Going out to Milwi Aaron Namkina, all righty.

Okay, that was a shout out going to hey, Mewi, I can't say her name, or I just say Mewi, dancing in the Picky House in Hood Valley. So anyway, good morning, and you have a great day, everyone out there, regardless if it's your birthday or not. Make it a good one for yourself out there. So I just want to say it's a great morning here on the Hopi Reyes, and you are tuning to the Tata program with one and only Randall Maui here, better known as Wade, and we are jamming with the radio station with the biggest heart. So

Go Tuesday, all righty. So let's continue. Mortata will be going till 10 o'clock, and 10 o'clock will be switching over to Native America Calling, all righty. 850, good morning, and quick, quick, and I can't lie. So you people working for our people and your people out there, so make it a good one for yourself. Thank you very much. We're working, all righty. So, Comanche, come on. Oh, no, not right now. I'm all jumping way ahead already. We're going with Morning Star with Elsie Kakuka. So, hope you are enjoying your morning.

Okay, Morning Star, a guy there by me, let's see, Al Chicago, and 853, we are going to song number 25 with Big Sandy Bird Singers, alrighty, so here's a little change up here with some bird singing.

All right, big Sandy Bird Singer is there. All right, goodbye. We are going with, let's see, Zuni Comanchita. All right, here we go.

Okay, there was a Comanche song by a Zuni group there, so it's 8:57, almost top of the hour here, when we are going all the way to China. Yeah. All right, Moon Over China by Clark Tanakumba. I am by Panso Yoni Zinakimiya.

0: Alright, move over China. I buy Christmas people pay the claim. Yao thinking name a new what I we may we such a new along we may we know what I. Okay, we are another quiet. Good morning.
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0: Okay, 9 o'clock there, eh? Right on, man. You've been at work for 1 hour. We thank you very much. Hey, I know you had a burrito and a donut and a cinnamon roll and so many cups of coffee, orange juice and whatnot. So, hey, just wishing I only had a cup of coffee and we'll have a cookie here. All these interns, they brought some cookies and left it here. And I didn't want to bother this morning because I didn't want to get in trouble. But they said it's okay to eat it, so I'm having a cookie. All righty, we are at 9:01, and we are on our way on this great Tuesday morning to a Tewa Hoopman song by the American Indian Songs recorded back in the days. All righty, okay.

Alrighty, tell you what, Hoop Dance, man, that almost makes me cry, man. This song, when I used to hoop dance, that's the song I used to dance to back in those days when I was nice and slim and could still dance hard. Man, but now I probably had to use a hula hoop to get through the hoops. Anyway, so yeah, like a guy, huh? Alrighty, let's see, 903, we are going to Hopi J School students. Alrighty, so let's see what they got there.

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1: Okay, hope you guys can see this. Come on, sister. I'm sorry. Bye-bye. I 906 and my bank I buy have a king jika you need. I listen on the pine soup with the mung of nail in the pema and some white kaika young to Malay in the fire to pay my pies and puna and unable by a hint time by my heart like a young money. I since then days who say my young woman, we sing in one and you couldn't an angry one get time on the highway. He came up with all the mammy when I had a hard and what of it on the wheat on Sunday we are. Oh, you're the one. I'm going to tell you so. 907 here, KUI radio station. Man, I've been jamming since 6 o'clock this morning. 9 hours of good thought that we already hope you enjoy your morning. And then I got a lot of calls coming in this morning. People listening from all over the place, and I really appreciate that. I guess it really pays for me to get up early in the morning and get here by 6 o'clock. Every day, all right. So let's see. We are going with Happily Rising. Yeah, that's all right, man. We get up happily, rise happily, and be happy all day long, all right? Be a happy hopey. All right, don't worry. Be hopey. But me, I'm sorry, I'm kahopey. All righty. Nice, all right. Here we go. We don't know the one anymore.

Alrighty, happily rising by Donald O'Hoon. Alrighty. Hey, 9-11 here this morning, KY radio station, and we are going to go with World Peace. We so hope you all enjoy your music and your work and your breakfast, alright? Here we go, World Peace.

And that's right, we got our kind of weekend or morning here on Tuesday. Taco Tuesday, 9:13, gray morning to be jamming with this great weather we're getting here. So let's enjoy our Tuesday here, everybody out there. Bye, Bangkahale, and the Yatsanga. No matter the mind, answer. I saw him a little money. Then singing away, Gunda Nanga, who not away. So you were worldwide listeners. Sitting on KUI, Don, and man, I hope you all having a great, great morning wherever you are. And we had listeners from all over coming in this morning, all the way from Carolina. See, man, way out there. I don't even know where that is. I just see it on the map. That's also. Anyway, hope you all having a great, great morning wherever you are. We're getting all these Hopi people, lonesome out there. They're calling in and listening to Tato, and really appreciate it. So it makes me happy that I know that people are listening to the Tata Show this morning. We pangka mahala yan ay pa isang lumatalawan ni Hans Apay. Yang na mga may italele na mapangkahala yan ay singin mo lang ikon na minute and minute kawwe tingwa ni kami. So, we are going with, man, we got all kinds of songs. We're going with a rainbow dance, we got rain dance, cloud dance, and every all kind of dance. We even got dog songs and whatnot. So, we're going with a live rainbow dance that was recorded back in 2024 here, right outside here, a radio station here.

Okay, hope your rainbow dance, all righty. Your recorder here on outside, right outside here, my patio here in the Hope KUI radio station. Hey, 9:17, and we are going glory bias to a song, okay, by Lynn Burke and Sandra Naminga.

Okay, there was Lori Pius to a song by Lindbergh and Sandra Nguyen, huh? So we are at 9:20 this morning, Tuesday morning here, so hope you all enjoying the music. I've been enjoying playing it for you all morning, so good morning, 9:20 here. And we are going to Cordage, track number one, 2023, by the Molly Boys. Hey, grandsons there. Hey, Brenton, Berlin, and Jerry. So good morning. Hey, we go Cornets.

All right, Cornet song by Molly Boy, recorded in 2023. All right, 9:23 at this time. And we are jamming to Tata. Let's see what we got next coming up with. Hey, Thunderstorm Rejuvenating Life. All righty, so that's what he's doing. And we are going with Donald Wolf this morning.

Hey, they cut it short there. Anyway, it was some sort of rejuvenating life. All right, yeah, it sure is here. So we are going next with Michael Garcia here. With rain is coming, man. Let it come. The more rain, the more the better. All righty. So rain is coming by Michael Garcia, Timaya, Santa Anita, New Mexico.

0: Okay, sorry about that. It was Michael Garcia with The Rain Is Coming, all right. Hey, we are at 9:29 here, great Tuesday morning, and we are jamming to Tatawi. And this is all coming to you from the little radio station with the biggest heart here. That's us here. And we are streaming on KYI.net, your Native American public radio station. So with that said, I'm enjoying my morning, man. What a great morning it is here on Hopi, and we are jamming, and I'm doing my best to bring you some good Native American Indian music. Ui pangai mahala ya nei, vai tana o muta lingua nei ma, anta tamala I ma pete, ne whae ma pete bia paskoa, e se whae kahin tai paki o nana suna yung, ai ka kahin te ngui, ui, o rai, se ingi rin tamo I eke wa gri ma yang, hewe, hewe. So the memory went out of high and we were always on the wheel of the hang on the mood. They can't come in. Now we want not harm we. So with that say, we are going to do a little bit of underwriting and want to do a morning shout out to hey Sam. Good morning, our past radio station manager, man, on the way to Flagstaff. Be careful going out there. I don't, I want to say that good morning, got that lolly stand going good, so going at the more lemons for all you sweet people out here, so thank you, and be careful out there, we are on our way to Naka, alrighty, with a little bit on, ready?
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0: Okay, you got that there, Naka. All righty. And we are going to continue jamming till 10 o'clock. And 10 o'clock, we'll be switching over to Native American calling. So good morning to all of you. Hope you enjoy. All right, we are going to go with this one here. I haven't heard played this one in a long time. With Talibha. Talibha Piquet. All righty. Good morning, Talibha. Yeah, Dave. So great voice here. We are going to go with... Hey, this one here, SpongeBob, all righty, SpongeBob.

Yeah, the SpongeBob. All right, you tell a baby gay. All right, good SpongeBob. Let's see. We are now at 9:35, and we are going to go with ditch cleaning song all the way to Picaries, New Mexico. All right, Picaries, take it away. Let's see what you got. Ditch digging song or ditch cleaning song?

All right, Dish Digging Song by Pickeries. All right, Pickeries, New Mexico there. All right, good morning, singing the Tomway. All right, 938 KUI radio station. We are jamming to some good Native American Indian music. So let me see what I can find here for you to jam to next year. I got people calling in requesting, so let me see if there's anybody else that requested a song here. All right, we gonna go with, we're gonna go with Aiden. All right, we're gonna go with Comanche One by Cloud Eagle Singers. Alrighty, Comanche One by Cloud Eagle.

Alright. How ego? Wait, come on. Sounding good, man. Hope you guys are enjoying the music like I am here. Alright, we've got about 15 more minutes or so to go before we go to the record calling. So, let's see how much songs I can get in there for you. Alright, we are going with KUI 23rd Birthday Show number 1 by Molly Boyce.

0: All right, Molly Boys, we 23rd birthday show are recorded live here at KUI Radio Station. All right, 9:45, and we are going to go with Yupa, Sensei Yupa. All right, if I somehow Yupa, Nakuitam, Yupa, Kucham, Tiwadao, Yani, better song.
1: Good evening, everybody. My name is Sukwa Kachemtua. I am parent and Kachina clan from the village of Tewa. I am 10 years old and in the 5th grade. I am the son of Paulette Kachemtua, and my grandparents are Eloise and Paul Kachemtua. Today, I will be singing a badger song. The song is about our fathers making prayer feathers with all their hearts to pray for us all.

Hello, hello.

Oi, Kokoya, Kaya, Yuppa, Kutchum Tuawi, Badger Song, alright. So, let's see, we are going with Northern Cree here with To All MMIW, alrighty. Northern Cree, let's take it away here.

or another creature. All right. 952, we are going with, let's see, Storm Valley here. With, recording second mix of Disco, all right.

All righty, that was a Storm Valley there recording the second mix of Disco 955 here, man. Man, it's been a great, fast morning here. It started at 6 o'clock this morning. I just want to say I enjoy my morning here with all of you. And we can do it again tomorrow. I'm not going to be here tomorrow, but maybe I'll come in a couple hours tomorrow morning and I got to take off to my appointment and whatnot. So, but I'll come in to start your day off tomorrow morning and get your day going here on Wednesday. So, with that said, I would want to thank all of you for joining me this morning on Tata. I do my best in the mornings to bring you some good Native American music. Anybody play a song today? I just got a call. Just text me. Wanted me to play a song, but I'm switching right now to Native America Calling. So I'll get that for you tomorrow morning. And let's see. I want to thank all of you that joined me this morning on Tatawi, letting me know where you're listening from. I really appreciate that so I can know what to play. And maybe we have a special song. Call it in the morning or today sometimes, and I can get to it. I'm usually here in the mornings all by my now till about 8 o'clock or so. So you all have a great, great day and keep hydrated. Be safe out there. Remember, roads are muddy and roads are flooding at places, so just be careful and have a great, great day. Signing off, one and only, Ringo Mali, you better know this way, all right? You all have a good day.

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1: 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I'm Sean Spruce. Dine, writer and scholar Laura Tohe is Arizona's second ever poet laureate, and it's a responsibility she takes seriously. Her main priority is to bring poetry to rural communities across the state. Tohe has a rich body of literary work that includes not only poems, but oral histories and librettos for acclaimed operas based on traditional Navajo stories. We'll speak with Tohe about her literary career and more after the news.

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I'm James Junes from James and Ernie Comedy. 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

clench of my jaws, leave them all in shock when I take the whole block. Cause I'm living on a mission, can't deny these gifts I'm given. Precision is a weapon, now I make it my religion. Magnific as a vision, magnified by these conditions.

Recent gyno guest, Ardson and She Rose, the husband and wife duo of the You and I. She Rose, of course, is also the founder of the She Rose Collective, where she works alongside other indigenous creators throughout Turtle Island, including Crystal Lightning, who you might recall is responsible for the fun off-Broadway remake of Bear Grease. I'm Brett Mabee. That's Mission from the I and You debut album from the duo, getting us into the summer on the mainstream. I'm thankful you're well, and as always, I'm coming to you from the Seneca Nation's beautiful Allegheny Territory, just about an hour south of Buffalo, New York. And if you're tuning in for the first time right now, welcome. Pull up a chair. You're going to walk away with relationships to new songs that'll keep you coming back for more. There's a lot of music that's being put out daily in this postmodern digital age, and sometimes we need a little help cutting through the fluff. And I love what I get to do as we get the opportunity to reimagine a mainstream music scene. Which reminds me, we're going to be hearing from the likes of the Houseplants and Cold War Kids before this half is through. I want to introduce the title track from Beth Orton's latest release. We'll also be hearing from the Mavericks in this block, and right now it's Irish singer-songwriter Devin Gilfillian and his Black Dog Rabbit Hole, released June 26 as a part of the Time Will Tell album. You ought to sing along with this great track that I submit for your consideration and approval on the mainstream.

21 Pilots and their single Lavish today, bringing that first block to an end. Earlier in the set, we heard Adrian Sutherland's My Rebel Spirit, a single released in 2024 and keeping it in that year. We also heard the Mavericks. And from Devin Gilfillian's newest release, Time Will Tell, it was Black Dog Rabbit Hole that we got into the rotation for the first time this hour. I'm Brett Mabee. Of course, you probably already know that, but as always, I do like to remind you that you're invited to stick around for the entire time. But if you can't, check out mainstreamradio.net, where you can listen to the digital archive 24/7. It's also useful if there's a song you heard and the playlist isn't available on the screen of your AM/FM radio or however it is that you get your listening pleasure. 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Check out some of the other projects associated with Turtle Island Tunes Full Moon Radio. As we continue on with the hour, Yaki classical guitarist Gabriel Ayala. Later on, it's Julian Taylor and Allison Russell teaming up for a great track that they put out a few years back. The latest from Beth Orton. We'll also hear from The Damn Truth. Music from Spill Tab. And this one from Cold War Kids. They're currently promoting the 10-year anniversary deluxe edition of Robbers and Cowards, which means that they've officially been putting out music for 20 years now. Right now, turn it up with their latest single, There Goes the Night, a track recorded during those sessions, but only seen the light of day now. I'll be back with you before you know it. Enjoy your listening on the mainstream. Masarano and Ajit.

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I'm Brett Mabee, and as we get back into the music, a shout-out to friends of the KTIP family in and around North Shore, Minnesota, including those in Gunflint Lake, Grand Portage as well, tuning in on 90.7, 90.1, and 89.1 FM. 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I'll be back after a track from Thundercat. We'll also be hearing from Jemez Pueblo member Adrian Wall. But right now, we're heading up to the north with the one and only Julian Taylor, who is continuing to ride a huge wave throughout 2026, as he's a part of the Peterborough Music Fest lineup alongside Dwayne Gretzky and Trans-Canada Highwaymen. He's also performing at the Canadian Folk Music Awards, Tall Pines Music and Arts Festival, just to name a few. Right now, teaming up with Allison Russell back in 2024, enjoy their Pathways and don't go anywhere. I'll be back with you one last time today on The Mainstream.

following is a flash flood warning. The National Weather Service in Flagstaff has issued a flash flood warning for Gila County in east central Arizona, Coconino County in north central Arizona, until 4:30 p.m. Mountain Standard Time. At 1:33 p.m. Mountain Standard Time, Doppler radar indicated thunderstorms producing heavy rain across the warned area. Flash flooding is ongoing or expected to begin shortly. Hazard, life-threatening flash flooding. Thunderstorms producing flash flooding. Source, radar indicated. Impact, life-threatening flash flooding of creeks and streams, normally dry washes, urban areas, highways, streets, and underpasses. Some locations that will experience flash flooding include forest lakes, willow springs, and lakes, muddy owned and visitor center in Tolkien Mountain Estate. This includes state route to exceed the 3-mile marker 282 and 285. This includes the following recreation areas and campgrounds: Seacole Campground, Forest Road 171 Camping Area, Airplane Flight Campground, Golford Ridge Campground, Seacole Campground, Forest Road 95 Chrome Camping Area, Upper Canyon Creek Campground, and Willow Springs Recreation Area. This includes the following creeks, washes, and rivers: Settlon Canyon. Flooding of washes and creeks will occur. Some dirt roads will become muddy and impassable. State roads and underpasses could become flooded as well. Be aware of your surroundings and do not drive on flooded roads. A flash flood warning has been issued until 4:30 p.m. Mountain Standard Time for the following counties.

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Thundercat and Lil Yachty with I Did This to Myself from Thundercat's latest release, Distracted, on the mainstream. We also heard Spilled Tabs Paranoia featuring Boy Life. Earlier in the set, we heard a different kind of groove with Adrian Wall and Julian Taylor and Allison Russell. I do have one final block for you, and that includes a new track for the rotation. But before going any further, I give you the utmost thanks and welcome you back anytime. Again, check your local listings or catch me on the many live streams, including mainstreamradio.net, where you can experience the Full Moon Radio, or NV1.org, the home for Native Voice One, Native American Radio Network. In the final block is Cosmically Shauna, featuring Olivia Komachi, a.k.a. Lib the Artist, the talented Oto and Comanche singer-songwriter. Right now, it's Beth Orton's The Above Ground title track from her ninth studio album released June 26. Consider this track for your listening pleasure as we part ways on the mainstream. Be good to yourself and each other.

0: the quality of being thankful. I am grateful for the opportunity to live another day. I am grateful for my eyes that have opened, for my lungs that are breathing, and for my healthy body that is the vessel for my spirit to shine through. I am grateful to the Creator for the life of abundance that they are assisting me in creating. I make intentional time daily to root in this abundance and the frequency of gratitude. I am grateful for my freedom to be uniquely me. I appreciate the universe for the way she constantly aligns me with circumstances that connect with who I am. I know that I am rewarded for always aligning with my authentic self. I am grateful for my friends, for my family, and for my loved ones. I know that I get to choose who I surround myself with, and I always choose people who love me and encourage me to be the best version of myself. I am grateful for my ability to grow, adapt, evolve, and heal each and every day. I know that each day I rise, I have an opportunity to be a more complete version of myself. I take time to work on myself each and every day. I love the me that I am as I work to create the me of my dreams. I am grateful for my awareness in this knowing. Gratitude. The quality of being thankful.
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1: 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All voting is local and the Intertribal Council of Arizona. 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Polling locations are scheduled to be open from 6 a.m. to 7 p.m. The Native Vote Hotline provides voting information and assistance at 1-888-777-3831. Again, that number is 1-888-777-3831.

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Now I like a woman that's quiet. A woman who carries herself like Miss Universe.

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And my name is Larry. And I like a woman that loves everything and everybody.

My name is Tommy Doo from Kingston, Jamaica, and you guys are listening to KUYIOP Radio. Big up the OP crew.